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Let me tell you, boy, you in a heap of trouble, boy. Now, if you try to push your caddy from Nashville to Cincinnati, you have to come across the Boone County line. Well, if aim and all passing through, you better mind your P's and Q's, 'cause this stretch of interstate, boy, is mine. Well, you might outrun my old Chevrolet, but you can't outrun my old two-way. Leon waiting at the station to hear from me. You're gonna be wishing I believe in that extradition, 'cause I'll chase you all the way back to Tennessee. 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I wear a hat just like a Mountie. I'm a sheriff of Boone County. 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

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Wild World. Skrevet Cat Stevens. 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

0: little bit of soap, messu, badi, badi. 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Barbados.
1: Ladies and gentlemen, this is Captain Tobias Welcock welcoming you aboard.